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ID unit assignment. Assist to TGU. PC. Highway 36 east, just north of Highway 32.

Flight 2107, engine 2163, out of unit assignment, assist to TGU, TC, Highway 36 East, just north of Highway 32. Standby for response check back, 1718.

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Additionally, extrication required with an air ambulance on order, 1721.

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0: 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Final acreage is 0.1, about a 15 by 15 foot. 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

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Standby for a smoke check back, 1807.

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0: 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Engine 71, public assist, 2397 Brown Street.

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0: 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No medical need. 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Return to quarters. Lieutenant 2111.
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0: General Neil, I see. 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
1: Neil, I see Orville. Do you have a need for PG&E?
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Foothill, fire danger rating 20%, dispatch level medium. 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

4 Lopes, response direct back TC, Oregon Boulevard. All units responding, first unit, 18 Kenny and AC on Calcord. Additionally, updated address is going to be in the area of Royal Oaks Drive and Oregon Boulevard, 2314.

0: 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As of right now, reports of Royal Oaks Drive and Oredon Boulevard. DHP had 2 911 disconnects. 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
2: 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This will be on Oradam Boulevard East, approximately a mile and a half south of Royal Oaks in Canyon. Single vehicle on its side, blocking one lane of traffic. Investigating.

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0: 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And Engine 91 Orville, cancel, not for the traffic, 0415.

0: 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One line across the roadway. Roadway is being blocked by CHP and engine 64. 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

0: Orville, Pike County in service, winds northeast at 7, visibility 20 miles.
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Orville, engine 64. Traveled Hurlton to Stringtown, Stringtown to Mather. Light smell of smoke in the air. Is there anything on the camera in the Stringtown area?

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22 Smoke Check, in the area of 10113 Plumahonka Highway between Brown Boulevard and School Street, Joey Hunter, break. 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AJ2 Medical, difficulty breathing, 1680 Merrill Road between Bellevue Drive and Penn Road, 300.

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Today's fire danger ratings, valley is high, foothills high, mountains moderate. End of morning report, 0802, KVZ 21.

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0: 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Have a lap along when you're ready.

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1: North 39 degrees, 54.469 by west 121 degrees, 37.965. Bunnyville issue LA 38, I'll be following up with prevention 2123. The responsible has controlled the fire. The bell response here.
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191 Butte Medic, medical with violence, possible man down, unknown circumstances, 22 Roble Avenue between Foothill Boulevard and Oroville Quincy Highway, 0857.

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1: Avenue 2165, 0908.
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1: Attack Bay, 1030.

degree, structural alarm sounding. Zone 14, living room smoke, 21 Susan Court between Christian Avenue and the dead end. 1035.

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with the morning weather, seasonable temperatures and mostly dry weather is expected to continue through the week alongside periodic breezy winds, minor improvement in relative humidity values this week. Slight warming and drying trend is anticipated over the holiday weekend with periodic breezy onshore flow. Today, mostly sunny, max temperature 84 to 89, minimum humidity 18 to 29%, winds, west winds 4 to 9 miles per hour, break. Oroville continuing, tonight mostly clear, minimum temperature of 59 to 65, max humidity 44 to 53%, winds, east winds up to 8 miles per hour. Thursday, partly cloudy early in the morning, then clearing, max temperature 83 to 88, minimum humidity 23 to 38%, winds, upslope winds up to 5 miles per hour, becoming southwest 4 to 9 miles per hour in the afternoon. End of morning weather, 1101 KVZ21.

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Somerville with the 1100-hour fire danger ratings and dispatch levels. Valley, fire danger rating 11%, dispatch level low, modified to a medium. Foothills, fire danger rating 7%, dispatch level low, modified to medium. Mountains, fire danger rating 19%, dispatch level low, modified to medium. End of fire danger rating and dispatch level 1134.

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0: 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It says PNF, vegetation, the pilot incident in the area of the 22N83 road. 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

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Valley fire danger rating, 18%. Dispatch level low, modified to medium. Foothills fire danger rating, 11%. Dispatch level low, mod to medium. Mountains fire danger rating, 12%. Dispatch level low, modified to medium. End of fire danger rating and dispatch level 1433.

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